0: Bored? Well, we can change that. 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
1: 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I'm Antonia. 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
1: You know, you make me feel so good inside. 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Such a pure, pretty young thing. Ooh.

0: It's Paulie in the morning. Sandy from Grand Rapids was our latest winner of that $100 Shell gas card.
1: Oh my goodness, that's awesome. 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

Psst. 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
1: The month of June continues, and so do the Pride celebrations. Next weekend on the 27th, Hastings is having their Pride Festival. Expect vendors, food, community, family-friendly drag shows, and more. Also on the 27th, Kalamazoo is having their first ever Youth Pride Celebration, a Pride celebration directly catered for the LGBTQIA youth. And it also dawned on me when I was at Kalamazoo Pride, some of us are unfamiliar with what the letters in LGBTQIA exactly mean. So your girl got your back. LGBTQIA, lesbian, gay, bisexual, trans, queer, or questioning, intersex, asexual, and the plus, acknowledges and embraces the countless other identities and variations of human sexuality and gender. The more you know. I'm Antonia. Happy Pride Month. I'll see you there.
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0: 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Yeah, sure, why not? 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

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Heads up for you. 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

Psst. 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

0: It's Paulie in the morning. Sandy from Grand Rapids was our latest winner of that $100 Shell gas card.
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0: New order for you, 106.5 Jack FM. How you doing? It's Paulie in the morning. Hope you had an awesome weekend, and all the dads, hope you had a great Father's Day weekend. Jen, how was your weekend?
1: Oh, Paul, my weekend was so good.
0: Yeah?
1: So good. So it's one of those things where I'm like, oh, did we have to end it? And don't get me wrong, I love working. I do. I love Monday mornings. But yeah, this weekend was really good.
0: Yeah.
1: Bavarian Fest at Steins Park in Portage was going on Saturday. And then yesterday, of course, was Father's Day. Lots and lots of yard work. So it was so pretty, but not too hot.
0: Yeah, yeah. So you could get stuff done, but not,
1: You
0: weren't sweating and, you know, just feeling like you were dying of heat exhaustion because it was cooler temperatures. You had a nice breeze, so we were able to get some yard work done.
1: Perfectly. The roommates were gone.
0: Okay.
1: The dogs were gone. It was just a really great, peaceful weekend. Yeah.
0: So you were queen of the castle.
1: I was.
0: Nice.
1: Just okay, it's over now, though.
0: Now
1: everyone's back.
0: Back to reality.
1: Everyone's back.
0: Back to reality. Hey, that happens. But again, as long as you can get that day or two that just breaks it up, you know, that's where you just got to embrace it, grab it, and hold on to it for all it's worth.
1: Yes, it was lovely. Lovely, lovely. But I am looking forward to this week.
0: Absolutely.
1: I really am. I think this is going to be a fantastic week for us.
0: Yeah. I mean, we have tons of giveaways all this week.
1: Oh, my gosh, we do.
0: And so, you know, again, more chances for you. And when I say you, I mean the Jack FM you, not the Gen you, the Jack FM you. Is anybody else confused? I'm confused.
1: Oh, but Paul, it's a daily thing.
0: Yeah, and it's the first break of the first show of the week, and that's usually not a good sign, but you know what? We're going to roll with it. We're going to spin it, and we're going to say this.
1: And I'm going to make fun of you about it, so it's all good.
0: Absolutely. How would you like to win 4 seats for the Barn Theater in Augusta? They have a ton of really cool shows coming up in the next couple of months. And again, the best part is you can use these tickets for any show you want to see. We're not going to tell you which show you have to go see. You can use them for any show you want. Go to their website and take a look at the list of the shows. Pick out your favorite. Boom. 4 seats on us.
1: Well, now here's the cool thing, though, is if you want to go just by yourself, you can go to 4 different shows.
0: Yeah.
1: You can take one more person and go to 2 shows, whatever the case may be. You've got 4 tickets to do whatever you want with.
0: Yeah, absolutely. So here we go. But again, you got to work a little bit for it. We got to work just a little bit for it. We got to get the brain cells stimulated and moving, especially on a Monday morning. We all got to get ready for the work week. So here we go with Rise and Shine trivia this morning. Today's question is, how many ribs does the typical human body have? There is a number. How many ribs does the typical human body have? Remember, you got them on both sides. Okay, that's...
1: So we're counting one for each side?
0: A little bit of a clue, I guess. So you got ribs on both sides. So that's what we want to know. How many ribs does the typical human body have? First correct caller, 373-1065, wins 4 seats to the Barn Theater in Augusta. 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
8: Widespread rain showers depart, and we'll see an increasing sunshine today. Still enough leftover moisture that we could see a stray shower pop up late afternoon into the evening hours. Expect a high today right around 76. Tonight, clearing and cool. Low temperature right around 52. For Tuesday, partly cloudy conditions developing with a high temperature right around 76. It looks like it will remain in the 70s throughout the work week and 80s arriving next weekend. I'm Storm Team meteorologist Matt Kirkwood, tracking southwest Michigan's weather.
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0: 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Who's this?
1: This is William.
0: William, where are you calling me from this morning?
1: I am calling from Hickory Corners.
0: All right, let's see if we can make you a winner. How many ribs does the typical human body have?
1: 24.
0: It is 24. Way to go, man. You're a winner.
1: All right.
0: Yeah, four seats to the Barn Theater in Augusta. Are you excited and pumped up for that?
1: I am. My wife's been wanting to go, so.
0: All right. Well, now you're going to go on us, so enjoy, and thanks for listening to 106.5 Jack FM, okay?
1: Thank you.

Well, after 34 years, McDonald's is bringing back one of my favorite menu items of all time. I freaking love this thing. Love it. At 6:35, we'll tell you what it is. It's 106.5 Jack FM. Don't move.

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1: Here we go, 106.5 Jack FM with Paulie in the morning. Light rain this morning till about 9, and then some sun for the rest of the day, high 76. So very nice day. Get out and enjoy it. 57 at 6:39. So, Jen.
2: Yes, Paul.
1: You know I love me some fast food.
2: Yes.
1: Again, mainly just because I never could cook. I tried to cook as a kid. I would try mac and cheese and this and that, but you know, the water would boil and overflow, and I would burn stuff, and I'd put stuff in the oven and forget about it. And the kitchen is just not my forte. So,
2: have you considered something called patience?
1: Well played. I can't even respond to that. That's just like game, set, match, Jen. I'm just going to leave it at that. So I've always been big into fast food. It's convenient. Again, I have the culinary skills. Of a 5-year-old. So I was all about this. McDonald's bringing back, after 34 years, the original fried apple pie for a limited time starting tomorrow. So you better believe I'm going to find the nearest Mickey D's when I get out of here tomorrow, and boom.
2: I'm going to put that on the calendar. Oh my gosh, you're going to go to McDonald's.
1: Beeline it right there specifically. Now, here's the thing.
2: And that's different than any other Monday or Tuesday?
1: No, not really.
2: Just checking.
1: No, not really. So here's the thing. They swapped it out back in the 90s for an oven-baked version because, you know, people were trying to be healthier and less fried. And so they've had an oven-baked apple pie, but it wasn't fried. Back in the day, it was fried. So they switched it in the 90s to oven-baked. Now, to celebrate the return, they're also putting up the McDonald's largest fried apple pie. Now, listen to this. You go to Joliet, Illinois, just outside of Chicago, on Route 66. They're putting up a 35-foot roadside monument of this fried apple pie. You can stop by. You can take some photos. Even pick up a McDonald's souvenir map.
2: Paul, no. They're putting up... No.
1: Yes, they are. Again, this all starts tomorrow with a launch event from 3:30 to 6. They're going to have live music. Of course, ice-cold Coca-Cola. And free McDonald's arch cards as well. This giant apple pie will stay up through July 4th as part of the 250th birthday celebration. So they're taking this and putting it in the July 4th celebrations as well.
2: I'm the one speechless. Okay, so here's the thing. I'm not familiar with this product. Does it look different?
1: Yes, it looks a little different. It's a little more, you know, because it's fried, so the outer shell is darker, more golden. It's more crispy. It's just more delicious because it's crunchy on the outside with the shell, but then you got the hot, warm apples and the apple pie sauce on the inside, so you get the crunch, and then you get the chewiness. Oh, so good. So good.
2: The detail in which you are talking about a fast food item.
1: A fried apple pie at McDonald's. I know.
2: Especially
1: it's scary.
2: An apple pie.
1: It's scary. It's
2: now,
1: scary.
2: Did your mom ever cook pies for
1: no,
2: you?
1: No, no. Yeah, my mom is an excellent cook. She's an excellent baker. She's an excellent mom, put it that way.
2: Well,
1: end of story.
2: Yeah, we talk about her all the time.
1: But yeah, no, she did. But again, see, this is stuff I would get like back in the day in high school. Or in junior high, you know, after school, me and my buddies would, you know, because in Battle Creek, we just rode our bikes to McDonald's, you know.
2: Maybe if you would start getting her 2 dozen flowers instead of just 1 dozen, maybe she would bake you pies more so you wouldn't have to go to McDonald's so much.
1: Okay, well, you know what? For those of you who don't know, that's an off-the-air story that we will mention at some point on the air. But for now, Jen, the gloves are off. It's war.
3: A boy's body has been recovered after he drowned Saturday evening at Trestle Park in Allegan County's Heath Township. Sheriff's office was called to the scene for 2 boys struggling in the water around 6:30 p.m. A bystander was able to pull one of the boys from the water. He survived, but the other went under and didn't come back up. His body was recovered right around 10 p.m. Legends Sports and Games in Grand Rapids on 28th Street has purchased a collection of rare baseball cards from 1933. The owner was shocked to learn that she had what she had. Store owner Lou Brown says a box of cards could be worth more than $100,000. Had 4 Babe Ruth cards, 2 of Lou Gehrig. Brown says having the four root cards is a big deal. He says the other 200 cards were also stunning. So the woman was in disbelief that she had the cards worth that much. They were found hidden in her late brother's storage unit in Nebraska. In the WKZO newsroom, I'm Michael Arney.
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On the way, it's 7:05 this morning. A nice community fitness event is happening today, and it is absolutely free for everybody. It's 106.5 Jack FM, so don't go anywhere. We will tell you all about it.

0: Kelly Clarkson, we are 106.5 Jack FM. How you doing? It's Paulie in the morning. Jen, we've got some big news to announce right now.
1: We do. We had such great feedback from that modernistic cleaning that we did earlier this spring. So we are bringing it back. Our good friends at Modernistic is giving a lucky winner a three-room cleaning for free.
0: Nice.
1: Yes. It's super easy to register. You want to know how?
0: Yes. Oh, I'm chomping in the bit. Tell me.
1: Good. I was going to tell you. So what you're going to do is text the word clean, C-L-E-A-N, clean, to 80373, and that's going to get you registered. We're going to do that through this week, through the weekend, and then on Monday, Paulie, you are going to announce our grand prize winner.
0: Nice. All
1: yes.
0: right.
1: So three-room cleaning from Modernistic.
0: For free. Again, text the word clean, and you can do that right now, 80373 to get registered. So that way you are in it to win it. There you go. Now you know.
1: Perfect. That's it.
0: When did I become Dr. Seuss?
1: I don't.
0: I didn't even plan that. When did I become Dr. Seuss? I don't know.
1: I have no comments on this one yet.
0: Yeah. The show's already off to a weird start based on earlier. So we're just going to roll with it. That's what we do. We don't fight it. We roll with it. Just keep rolling, rolling, rolling, rolling.
1: Oh, my gosh.
0: Keep
1: I knew you
0: rolling,
1: were going to do
0: rolling,
1: that, too.
0: Rolling, rolling, rolling, rolling. Come on. Keep rolling, rolling, rolling, rolling.
1: Mm.
0: Little Limp Bizkit.
1: Yeah. Mendoza, I'm waiting for him to come down here.
0: Yeah. You know what?
1: Like,
0: you know what's
1: yo, Paulie.
0: I think what's going to happen is I think eventually Mendoza's going to put in. You remember the old Batman TV show where they had the Commissioner Gordon had the red phone in his office? And
1: yes.
0: So when that rang, that was the bat line.
1: Yes.
0: So I think we're going to have like a Mendoza line. So that
1: it'll
0: way
1: be all red.
0: It's all red. And when I say or do something stupid on the air, which is often, that red phone is going to start.
1: It's going to light up.
0: It's going to light up.
1: Oh, my gosh.
0: I will get lit up.
1: You know what? We're not going to need to have lights in the studio anymore, though.
0: No. It'll just continuously be ringing and we'll be illuminated by that. And speaking of things we want to illuminate you on, how about this for a poor segue? A new season of Run This Town Kalamazoo kicked off last Monday, actually, and they call it a community fitness movement. And this is totally free, by the way, for all ages to join. So young, old, middle-aged, doesn't matter.
1: You can join.
0: I can join, yeah.
1: You just said middle-aged, so.
0: Yeah, yeah. I probably won't because I'm in horrible shape. But
1: too much McDonald's.
0: Yes, you can choose to do either a 2 mile walk or 3 mile run, your choice. So 2 mile walk, 3 mile run starts at 6 p.m. at Mayor's Riverfront Park every Monday and runs through mid-August. So again, that's going on tonight at 6, Mayor's Riverfront Park. Run This Town Kalamazoo has been bringing people in the community together since 2014. A great way to get to know your neighbors, get out, get some exercise, just have a little fun.
1: We should do that, for real. I mean, if we can walk.
0: Yeah.
1: Yeah, let's do it.
0: Yeah, we could do it. I could do a 2 mile walk. I mean, not in one day, but.
1: I'm like, I've got the video, man. I will be watching that one.
0: Oh, my goodness.
1: I think, who do you think could walk faster, you or Skelly?
0: I think Skelly.
1: Yeah, Skelly's got your beat, but that's okay.
0: He's aerodynamic. When you're a skeleton, he's aerodynamic.
1: Yeah. I think that, it's worth a shot, though. Let's do it.
0: All right.
1: So we can meet some listeners out there.
0: Bucket list it. Like,
1: oh,
0: it's
1: man.
0: Like number, what is that, 58 on the bucket list of things
1: yeah.
0: we got to do?
1: 58, 59, somewhere in there. We're almost to 60, so uh-huh. we're good. So you know what else, though, Paulie?
0: Yeah.
1: In about 10 minutes, we are going to talk about this potentially weird fact about Mr. Potato Head. And I'm talking about Mr. Potato Head, not you.
0: Yes.
1: Yes.
0: I'm Mr. Blockhead.
1: That's right.
0: He's Mr. Potato Head. And I actually had one of those when I was a kid, so I'm excited to talk about this. So stick around. It's 106.5 Jack FM.
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11: Widespread rain showers depart, and we'll see an increasing sunshine today. Still enough leftover moisture that we could see a stray shower pop up late afternoon into the evening hours. Expect a high today right around 76. Tonight, clearing and cool, low temperature right around 52. For Tuesday, partly cloudy conditions developing with a high temperature right around 76. It looks like it will remain in the 70s throughout the work week and 80s arriving next weekend. I'm Storm Team Meteorologist Matt Kirkwood, tracking southwest Michigan's weather.
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0: 106.5 Jack FM. When the very popular kids' toy Mr. Potato Head first came back out in 1952, and I don't remember that date specifically, but I did have a Mr. Potato Head when I was a kid. It was actually just the body parts on sharp spikes. And here's the really weird thing. You actually had to provide your own potato because the plastic potato didn't even come out until the 1970s. So, yeah. It was a kid's toy that had sharp spikes. You had to supply a real potato.
1: And make your own holes then.
0: Yes, when it first came out in 1952.
1: So you just have a kid jabbing a potato.
0: Pretty much.
1: On sharp body parts.
0: Yeah. So luckily, when it came out in the 70s, when I was born, you know, they had the plastic potato head. So, and the spikes were not, you know, they weren't sharp. I mean, they were plastic. They weren't, you know, anything.
1: Well, at least they were plastic and not metal.
0: Yes.
1: That's going somewhere.
0: Yeah.
1: Okay.
0: But I'm just like, wow. I mean, seriously.
1: We've come a long way.
0: Well, the thing is, why would you sell a toy called Mr. Potato Head and it doesn't even come with a potato head? Isn't that false advertising?
1: It is, but at least you could eat it after.
0: Ooh.
1: So, you know, there's something to that. Make the kid go pick the potato or go dig it up.
0: Yeah, and then put the eyes and the nose and the mouth on it and then put it in a skillet, fry it up, and eat that bad boy.

0: Cold.
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0: 106.5 Jack FM with Paulie in the morning. Clouds this morning, then a little bit of sun by the afternoon, eventually getting up to 76. That is really, really nice weather, especially for a Monday. 59 right now. It's 7:40.
1: You know, we are getting ready because in just a moment, we are doing Paulie's Password. We're giving away a $100 gift card all this week. So you've got multiple chances to win as long as you're listening for the password. And it's going to be for Shell, sponsored by West Main Shell.
0: Yeah. So, again, who couldn't $100. Who couldn't use $100 in free gas?
1: I could.
0: I mean, I totally could.
1: I completely could.
0: So,
1: you know, and if you got that free gas, then you could get your mom extra flowers.
0: Ah.
1: You could get her 2 dozen instead of nothing.
0: Hold on for a sec. Let me reach around and pull this knife out of my back. Hold on.
1: Might as well give that back to me. I'll use it again.
0: I got it. No, and again, for those of you who don't know, so there's an off-the-air story that Jen and I are going to get to probably later today in the show, actually, in the 8 o'clock hour. We're going to talk about it. Basically, she kind of outstaged me when it comes to my mom.
1: Shocking.
0: And so now I'm kind of in the doghouse with my own mom a little bit. So we'll get to that in the 8 o'clock hour, so stick around for that. Now, in the meantime, Paulie's Password. Hopefully, you were listening all weekend. Hopefully, you know what it is. Because we are going to start with caller 5 right now. Keep going till we get a winner. And you could win a $100 Shell gas card, courtesy of the West Main Shell, right now. All right, so we're going to start with caller 5. The number to get a hold of us, 373-1065. 373-1065. Start dialing in. Good luck.
2: Are you impacted by the plans to tear up Kalamazoo Avenue this summer? Perhaps dreading what it may do to your commute or to your business? The city of Kalamazoo is going to be holding an open meeting to answer your questions and maybe even alleviate your fears Tuesday afternoon at 4 p.m. It'll be held at Metro Transit at 530 North Rose Street. City Planner Christina Anderson says it's the first in a series of sessions they're planning as the work progresses over the next 3 years. They're also planning meetings with major property owners in the area and a big meeting with the contractors just before the work starts in about a month. A 38-year-old man has died after he was hit by a vehicle when he was walking near West Main Street and North Drake Road in Oshtemo Township. Kalamazoo County Sheriff's Office says the crash happened around 4:35 Saturday morning. Deputies say the driver of the vehicle that hit him stayed at the scene. Now, the man died after he was rushed to a nearby hospital. No names at this point have been released. In the WKZO newsroom, I'm Michael Arney.
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8: 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Now what?

0: 106.5 Jack FM. Who's this?
1: Scott.
0: Scott, where are you calling me from?
1: Galesburg.
0: Galesburg. Okay, let's see if we can make you a winner. You are my fifth caller. Do you know what Paulie's password is?
1: Parakeet.
0: It is Parakeet. Way to go, man. You're a winner.
1: Sweet.
0: Yeah, you just got that $100 Shell gas card, $100 in free gas, thanks to the West Main Shell. How nice is that?
1: Oh, that's fantastic.

Coming up this weekend, you can wine and lime. We've got all the details for you at 8:05. Plus, you can get 3 rooms in your house clean for free. How about that? We will tell you how. So stick around to 106.5 Jack FM. Good morning.

0: 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What's up? 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
1: Yes, and you know, all week we are giving away a 3-room cleaning from our friends at Modernistic. All you have to do is text the word clean to 80373 and you will be entered to win that grand prize. We'll be giving that out on Monday. So you have all week and all weekend to get yourself registered. Again, text the word clean 80373.
0: There you go. Now you know. And something else you're definitely going to want to know about, Kalamazoo Caribbean Festival. And this is where I start talking like something, I'm not sure, but a Kalamazoo Caribbean Festival, man, this Friday and Saturday.
1: You are mixing up some accents there, my friend. But I think we all know what you mean.
0: Yeah, it's horrible. My accents are horrible. It starts at 11 a.m. Friday and Saturday at the Arcadia Creek Festival site. Yeah, Jen, and thanks for noticing.
1: You know what? And I just want to make sure I'm calling it out. I just want to
0: be helpful.
1: You're dead on.
0: And the cool thing about Caribbean Fest, you know, you can enjoy the biggest Caribbean Fest in the entire Midwest. This is no joke.
1: It's huge.
0: It is huge. You're going to find some amazing island retail vendors and the phenomenal, phenomenal food that you know and love. So, hey, come wine and lime.
1: Oh,
0: not wine,
1: nice.
0: Not wine and dine, wine and lime. It's going to be sweet, rhythmic, and of course, full of island joy. Kalamazoo Caribbean Festival this Friday and Saturday, starting at 11 a.m. Arcadia Creek Festival site. That is something to go and enjoy and just have fun with.
1: Oh my gosh, yes! And the thing that's so cool about that is the music. The music is just amazing.
0: Yeah.
1: Absolutely amazing.
0: I mean, you literally feel like you've been transported to the islands. They set the tone really, really well with the decor and the food and the music. I mean, you didn't have to go anywhere and travel anywhere, but you feel like you're, you know, in the islands.
1: Yeah, Kalamazoo does it right. They really do.
0: Yeah, and of course, all the info is up and waiting for you on our website, jack1065.com.
1: And up in about 10 minutes or so, a new survey has told us what the hardest job is. And it's surprisingly not working with Pauly.
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9: Widespread rain showers depart, and we'll see an increasing sunshine today. Still enough leftover moisture that we could see a stray shower pop up late afternoon into the evening hours. Expect a high today right around 76. Tonight, clearing and cool. Low temperature right around 52. For Tuesday, partly cloudy conditions developing with a high temperature right around 76. It looks like it will remain in the 70s throughout the work week and 80s arriving next weekend. I'm Storm Team Meteorologist Matt Kirkwood, tracking southwest Michigan's weather.

0: 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According to a new survey of 3,000 U.S. adults, 90% of them, Jen, say being a mom is the hardest and most rewarding job on the entire planet.
1: And I did, for 5 seconds, think you were going to say being your co-host, but...
0: Well, no, that's the hardest, but there's nothing rewarding about that, unfortunately.
1: You just say rewarding as well. That's right. Yes. You know, I might agree with that.
0: Yeah.
1: I'm biased because I fit into that.
0: Sure.
1: But, yeah, it is definitely the hardest. And you know what the other thing, though, Paul, is it does not get any easier the older they get. Nope. Not at all.
0: I think, and I will ask you this, but I think it's because being a parent, but especially a mom, I think it's a job you never retire from. You never retire from it. You never stop doing it. I think just based on how awesome my mom is and how she's always, she will remind me to this day if I go outside, you know, in the wintertime and it's a little cold and chilly, you know, put your jacket on, you know, make sure you got your jacket on.
1: Well, and just, the fact that she has to remind you.
0: Yes, because I'm very irresponsible.
1: Yes.
0: Very irresponsible. So I think, but I do think it is one of those jobs that you don't retire from.
1: No.
0: When you are a parent, especially a mom, yeah, you do that. Once you're a parent or a mom, you're always a parent.
1: Right.
0: Or a mom.
1: Well, and then the mistakes get bigger and bigger.
0: Yeah.
1: Yeah.
0: And real quickly, too, since we're talking about moms and stuff, you know, like I said, I love my mom 3,000. Love her 3,000 to the moon and back. And I got to tell you, so Jen and I, we've had a couple jabs going back and forth this morning that you might not be aware of the backstory. So real quickly, this past weekend was a tough anniversary for our family. So God bless Jen. God bless Jen. She got our family some flowers from Schaefer's Flowers because this was going to be a tough weekend for us. And I go to pick them up. And my mom loves carnations. There are 24 carnations waiting for me at Schaefer's Flowers Friday morning. And my mom was just floored. She loved them. Carlos and I loved them. So thank you. But now the rub is, usually Carlos and I get my mom a dozen carnations from Schaefer's Flowers. Now you've got her 24.
1: Yes.
0: So now the bar is raised.
1: And now I'm the favorite.
0: You are the favorite. And I think Carlos and I are pretty much in the doghouse.

I've got three words for you. Bathroom reading challenge. Yeah, I know, right? On the way at 8:35, we will try to sort it all out for you right here on 106.5 Jack FM.

0: It's 106.5 Jack FM. How you doing? It's Paulie in the morning. Mix of sun and clouds today with a high of 76, 59 at 8:37. So for anyone, Jen, who takes the, you know, a little bit of a sweet time in the bathroom, now they have a reason to hog the throne room. Are you ready for this?
1: Oh, Lord. Yes, I think so.
0: Okay, so Benjamin Franklin Plumbing is celebrating National Bathroom Reading Month. Did you even know?
1: I'm sorry, what?
0: Yeah, June is actually National Bathroom Reading Month. So.
1: Okay. Isn't that just every month when people take their phones in there?
0: Probably. I would say so. I would say so. But I guess officially.
1: Oh,
0: it falls in June.
1: Now we have a real reason.
0: Yes.
1: To go in, take our phones into the bathroom to read.
0: Yes, okay. Exactly. So Benjamin Franklin Plumbing, again, to celebrate this National Bathroom Reading Month and 25 years of service, they've come up with a new reading challenge for everybody, okay? Here's what you can win. $2,000 in cash towards a bathroom refresh. So maybe your bathroom, a little old, outdated, use a little sprucing up. 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So I think that's
1: okay,
0: the really cool
1: that.
0: Part.
1: That part's great.
0: Yeah, so you can help out your local library of choice with $2,000. You get $2,000 in cash towards a bathroom refresh. And I like the title of this challenge that they're doing. It's called the Porcelain Picks Reading Challenge. So that runs through the end of June, through the end of the month. So here's what they're doing. They're having people sign up. You pick a book to read from their reading list, and then you choose a local library that you want to support if you should win.
1: Okay.
0: Now, all the books on the list are less than 500 pages each, so they're not super, super long.
1: But not super short.
0: Either, absolutely. So a random drawing is going to be made July 1st to choose a winner, and they will get an email. And you can get all the info at their website, BenjaminFranklinPlumbing.com. So that's the website you can go to, BenjaminFranklinPlumbing.com, if you want to sign up for this. Again, it runs through the end of the month, so you still got, you know, a few more days. But, again, you could win $2,000 in cash towards a bathroom refresh, plus send $2,000 to your local library of choice.
1: You know, and the thing that's going to be great about that is you're going to be reading a book, and it's going to be a little bit better than you reading the Jack Facebook page.
0: Absolutely, absolutely. And for me, it's like, you know, I'm a huge Stephen King fan. I love Stephen King. All about Stephen King. I mean, you know, I could just go in there and because his books, my favorite Stephen King book is It. That is, I believe, 1130 some pages. You got The Stand at 1400 pages. I mean, if I take one of those books in there.
1: Dude, you're going to be in there forever.
0: Yeah, I won't be in all next week.
2: Kalamazoo County has opened a comment period on a draft climate action master plan to establish a guide for environmental policies for the next several decades. The extensive and comprehensive 71-page document was compiled over 3 years by climate stability manager Taylor Van Winkle. She consulted with experts, hundreds of residents, and local leaders. It lays out the goals and benchmarks for making the county a cleaner and more breathable place to live. The full report is available on the county's website. Now, the deadline to make comments is July 16th. Cass County Sheriff's Office says they've arrested a suspect for a deadly hit-and-run crash that happened May 24th in Silver Creek Township. 24-year-old Timothy Johnson of Benton Harbor was hit and killed when he was walking along M-52 near Pleasant Street. Now, the suspect's name being withheld until they're arraigned. Sheriff's Office says deputies have spent countless hours investigating the incident to try to bring closure to Johnson's family and friends. In the WKZO newsroom, I'm Michael Arney.
3: 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For main stage show ticket information or rehearsal shed reservations, check out thebarntheaterschool.org.
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106.5 Jack FM with Paulie in the morning. Hey, before I take off, want to let you know tonight's Powerball jackpot is worth a cool $312 million. Very nice. Tomorrow night's Mega Millions, all the way up to $467 million. Man, I know, right? Wouldn't that be nice? Either one of those bad boys and you are set. 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All right, have a good one. Jen and I are back tomorrow morning right at 6 on 106.5 Jack FM.

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12: need, Rock Auto. 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One thing leads to another. 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Try the coffee, Jack. The coffee's good.

0: 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Scott from Galesburg was our latest winner of that $100 Shell gas card.
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0: You could be next. 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

0: 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Lean in just a little bit closer. A little bit closer. Pauly's password for Tuesday is going to be rain. 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
2: With the cold weather behind us, it's time to get ready for warm weather adventures. 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
1: The month of June continues, and so do the Pride celebrations. Next weekend on the 27th, Hastings is having their Pride Festival. 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Also on the 27th, Kalamazoo is having their first ever Youth Pride Celebration, a Pride celebration directly catered for the LGBTQIA youth. And it also dawns on me when I was at Kalamazoo Pride, some of us are unfamiliar with what the letters in LGBTQIA exactly mean. So your girl got your back. LGBTQIA, lesbian, gay, bisexual, trans, queer, or questioning, intersex, asexual, and the plus, acknowledges and embraces the countless other identities and variations of human sexuality and gender. The more you know. I'm Antonia. Happy Pride Month. I'll see you there.
0: Get the skinny on this Jacktivity and more at jack1065.com.
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Hey, Jack, so I was listening to your music, and my mom walked in, so I need you to tell them that we were listening to what you wanted, all right? 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Bye.